0: l'estate in 100 canzoni.
1: This is a game. Whatever I play to you, you play back to me. Back to me. You play back.

evergreen. Your black, white face, Chola descent. Your Lebanese, your Orient. Whether life's disabilities left you outcast or leader teased, rejoice and love yourself today, cause baby, you were born this way.

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I'm in love with the shape of you. We push and pull like a magnet do. Although my heart is falling too. Just yesterday. 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Un nuovo amore quest'estate ci porterà. Partite adesso, partite adesso. Fantastica, just yesterday.

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1: 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Whatever I play to you, you play back to me.